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2: 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Time saver traffic. 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
3: The Hume Highway is reduced to 80 kilometres an hour northbound between Gunning and Bredelvin due to an earlier incident that caused some road damage. As a result, the Windmills rest area is still closed northbound. Into Yass, ongoing roadworks has 60 kilometre speed restrictions either side of the highway at Folder Avenue. Pancreatic cancer numbers are outrageous and they need to change. 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I'm Brooke Shearn. That's the latest traffic on 93.5 Eagle FM.
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6: From the Capital Radio Newsroom, good morning. I'm Tia Priest-Willamott. The opposition is demanding a senior Labor minister is censured after calling Sir Robert Menzies a Nazi appeaser. Pat Conroy is refusing to apologise after making the remark during a speech about defence and security issues. He says history shows Sir Robert was sympathetic to the Nazi cause over his 18 years as Prime Minister. Liberal MP Dan Tehan says Mr Conroy is out of line.
7: They're happy to denigrate a Prime Minister who has bipartisan respect in the most heinous way, and that played out at question time just shows you how political, and it's nothing but political, this Labor government is.
6: A new drug could allow motor neuron disease to be manageable for patients within 5 years. Lachlan Gray reports.
8: It's the major breakthrough which could lead to new treatments for neurodegenerative conditions like MND, Parkinson's and Alzheimer's. University of Queensland researchers in partnership with overseas scientists have developed a drug that activates a hard-to-target immune receptor, opening new possibilities for anti-inflammatory treatments. Study lead Professor Trent Woodruff believes it's possible we could have a drug trial for MND patients within 5 years, possibly turning the disease into a long-term chronic condition rather than an acute terminal illness. It comes as the NRL prepare for Jai July, where every try will see $1,000 donated to the Arrow Foundation and supporting the former Maroons' battle with MND.
6: The National Parks and Wildlife Service says the shooting of two wild horses in the Kosciuszko National Park were not part of any authorised control program. Carcasses of two Brumbies, including a Palomino stallion, which has attracted a following online, were found by the Snowy Mountains Highway outside the designated culling zone. Their deaths have been referred to police. And the number of Australians choosing to travel over the winter holidays has plummeted to new lows. Just 54% of Aussies are planning a winter holiday this year, compared to 74% 2 years ago, according to the Tourism and Transport Forum. Alex de Minaur is through to the third round at Wimbledon. No such luck for Maya Joint, though, who bowed out in the second round. The Aussie star conceding her round one victory over Serena Williams added pressure.
9: Trying to let go of that first match and then focusing more on the second one. But, I mean, Alex, she lifted her level. She played really well. You know, I didn't really change anything. I didn't adjust, which is why I lost.
6: And the Australian Boomers will play in Perth for the first time in 7 years when they face Guam tonight. It's the first of two qualifying matches in WA on the road to next year's FIBA World Cup. Head coach Adam Capehorn says it's an exciting experience for the teams and fans alike.
10: Anytime we get to play on home soil, it's a really special occasion for us. Really excited for that.
6: And that's the latest news update from the Capital Radio Newsroom. I'm Tia Priest-Willamott.
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11: Cloudy conditions with a high chance of showers across the region today. There's sunny conditions expected as we head into the weekend. In Goulburn, showers and wind today with a top of 9. In Braidwood, similar conditions reaching 10 today. And for Canberra, the nation's capital, showers expected with a top of 10. 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

0: Mr. Harry Styles here on Eagle FM. It's Goulburn's best music. And Miss Olivia Rodrigo, she was asked the other day to say her song name, Stupid Song, in an Aussie accent.
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0: We all say it in a very unique way, and we're going to play it now for you. It's currently neck and neck with Taylor's I Knew It, I Knew You. 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New York City.

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0: 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It's Goulburn's best music and got a brand new track on the way from Gracie. But I hit the wall, I just hit the wall. Hit the Wall, one of her newest songs at the moment off her newest album, and it's about an interesting story.
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0: 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Glass Animals after 11. And I recently just found out these guys are British. Hear it through the track, but I'm going to get a check from the newsroom next, right after this. 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
13: From the Capital Radio Newsroom, good morning. I'm Tia Priest-Willamott. The opposition maintains Labor's push to rein in gambling ads don't go far enough because online streaming services won't be affected. Legislation has been introduced reducing the number of betting ads that can be shown and when they're aired. The move affects TV and radio broadcasters. The laws would also ban gambling ads at sports grounds and on player uniforms. Liberal MP Simon Kennedy says it's a band-aid solution.
14: The big thing is online, it's actually going to get worse. The Prime Minister's laws allow gambling ads in any scheduled or unscheduled break during live sport. Radio or TV will not have those carve-out.
13: A man has been charged with drug offences during investigations into the fatal kidnapping of Sydney grandfather Chris Bagsarian. The 23-year-old was arrested at a Canley Vale property where it's alleged the vehicle used to relocate Mr. Bagsarian's body had been stored. Police seized a rifle, $66,000 cash, as well as drugs including cocaine and ecstasy. Overseas, a large-scale Russian drone attack on Ukraine's capital is being described as the worst to hit Kiev since Moscow launched its invasion. Moscow says its forces were targeting military plants in retaliation to attacks on Russian civilian infrastructure. Australia's former ambassador to Russia, Peter Tesh, has told Today Moscow is acting as an aggressor.
6: Has called this the most massive attack that Russia has launched upon Kiev in the more than 4 years of its war of choice, which it began in full in February 2022. 74 missiles, almost 500 drones, an attack that was staged over about 11 hours.
13: And a drug developed in Australia could soon one day see motor neuron disease become a manageable chronic condition rather than a terminal one. The University of Queensland has worked with experts across the globe to create the drug, which could be trialled in patients within 5 years. Professor Trent Woodruff has told Today the drug targets parts of the immune system.
7: It's an immune system that helps fight infections, but we've shown that this immune system can go awry in motor neuron disease. And so the drug that we've developed targets this immune system and therefore can potentially slow the progression of disease.
13: Socceroos coach Tony Popovich has declared his team ready for tomorrow's Do or Die World Cup clash with Egypt. Australia heads into the match on the back of a nil-all draw with Paraguay, with the winner advancing into the round of 16. Popovich says they've been capitalising on their strong form in the group stages.
15: So we created good opportunities against Paraguay. We were unable to take those opportunities, but the opportunities were there and against a very good team. And I'm confident that we'll create them once more tomorrow.
13: And that's the latest news update from the Capital Radio Newsroom. I'm Tia Priest-Willamott.
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0: Cloudy conditions with a high chance of showers across the region today. There's sunny conditions expected as we head into the weekend. In Goulburn, showers and wind today with a top of 9. In Braidwood, similar conditions reaching 10 today. And for Canberra, the nation's capital, showers expected with a top of 10. 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
0: TGIF, a very good Friday morning to you. Got your Feel Good Friday hit on the way next, right after Beyonce.

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0: 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And hey, I'm going to take you back next with Katie. I want you to think about that high school crush you might have had back in the day.
1: For me, being in love now, it's kind of the same feeling like having that teenage dream, that teenage love. 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

0: 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Recently decided who was going to go in the wrestling ring and how they were going to do it.
1: On one hand, I was thinking, why don't we wrestle? But I think it's very clear. I think even if neither of us have any wrestling experience, you'd be the winner on that. Easy.
2: Yeah, I believe I'm in a different weight class. 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

0: 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Teddy Swims right after this.
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11: From the Capital Radio Newsroom. Good afternoon. I'm James Wybrow. An inquiry has been called into Australia's gambling laws, which would limit the number of betting ads played on TV and radio. The rules would prevent wagering companies from sponsorship at sporting grounds and on player uniforms. Viewers would also have the ability to opt out of gambling ads shown on digital platforms like streaming services. The opposition argues the laws don't go far enough, but Prime Minister Anthony Albanese has told the ABC they do.
12: There are different regulations for different times. There is a carve out that anyone can choose from their devices. So for example, if they're streaming something online, people can exclude themselves from any gambling advertising, full stop.
11: Meanwhile, the opposition is demanding a senior Labor minister is censured after calling Sir Robert Menzies a Nazi appeaser. Pat Conroy is refusing to apologise after making the remark during a speech about defence and security issues. He says history shows Sir Robert was sympathetic to the Nazi cause over his 18 years as Prime Minister. Liberal MP Dan Tehan says Mr Conroy is out of line.
0: They're happy to denigrate a Prime Minister who has bipartisan respect in the most heinous way, and that played out at question time just shows you how political, and it's nothing but political, this Labor government is.
11: In other news, spider venom could one day be used in the fight against varroa mite. Researchers at Sunshine Coast University have identified toxins in two spider venoms which target mites. Associate Professor Volker Herzig says the mite poses a huge risk to the Australian honeybees.
13: The varroa mites lay the eggs in there, and the young mites, they develop and they suck the bee larvae. That causes then deformations of the bees, so they might no longer be able to fly, or they're not very healthy if they're parasitised by a lot of varroa mites.
11: And Taylor Swift and Travis Kelce have reportedly already said I do and married in a private ceremony ahead of their big New York celebration. The New York Post is reporting the couple have already exchanged vows in front of a small group of family and friends. They're currently hosting a rehearsal dinner for 100 people ahead of their July 4 celebration at Madison Square Garden. Socceroos coach Tony Popovich has declared his team ready for tomorrow's do-or-die match with Egypt at the World Cup. Popovich says they've been capitalising on their strong form in the group stages.
14: I thought we created good opportunities against Paraguay. We were unable to take those opportunities, but the opportunities were there and against a very good team, and I'm confident that we'll create them once more tomorrow.
11: Meanwhile, Portugal has defeated Croatia in controversial fashion, with VAR ruling a Croatia injury time goal offside to send last tournament's third place side back home. Earlier, Spain beat Austria 3-0. That's the latest news update from the Capital Radio newsroom. I'm James Wybrow.
1: Eagle FM weather. Cloudy conditions with a high chance of showers across the region today. There's sunny conditions expected as we head into the weekend. In Goulburn, showers and wind today with a top of 9. In Braidwood, similar conditions reaching 10 today. And for Canberra, the nation's capital, showers expected with a top of 10. 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

0: 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It's Goulburn's Best Music and Olivia Dean. She's one of the biggest artists at the moment, and it all started small.
1: We did a gig at a prawn restaurant, and there were three people in the crowd, and two of them were children. 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We played for an empty field. Came this far. We're going to play anyway. 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

0: 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It's back Monday morning from 6 a.m. It's Eagle FM, Goulburn's best music. Ariana Grande on the way next. Hate That I Made You Love Me. Her newest album coming out July 31st called Petal. We'll play a lead single next, right after this.
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0: Do you or someone you know live with Parkinson's disease? 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

0: 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We're playing Gowen's Best Music for you. 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
0: It's about Harry Styles with American Girl. Currently going to spend his last couple of nights this weekend at Wembley before moving on to Brazil. 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

0: Wayne on 93.5. We're playing Goldwyn's best music thanks to Goldwyn Mazda. 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
13: Hello. 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

0: 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Hey, today could be D-Day for the wedding of the century. Between Travis Kelce and Taylor Swift, with lots of police and security around the venue, and apparently reports of seeing her SUV arrive at MSG. Because we'll have to wait and see. Taylor Swift up after two. It's Blank Space.
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8: From the Capital Radio Newsroom. Good afternoon. I'm James Wybrow. Further testing will be undertaken to confirm a suspected case of H5 bird flu in New South Wales. Preliminary testing of a giant petrel on the mid-north coast has returned a positive test. State Agriculture Minister Tara Moriarty says a member of the public at Hawk's Nest reported the bird looking unwell.
9: We don't know yet if it is the worst strain of the virus. The bird and samples of this bird have been sent to the National Testing Lab in Geelong through the CSIRO.
8: In other news, Australia's peak body for community housing is backing a bill to force the government to build affordable homes on public land. The draft, introduced by Independent Senator David Pocock, will mandate 30% of new developments on Commonwealth land are reserved for low-income earners. Australian Community Housing's Mark Degatagi says it will help solve the housing crisis.
10: This is a simple thing that government can do, along with all the other activities that they're doing, funding through the HAF, etc. That this is going to change people's lives.
8: Meanwhile, the federal government is defending its gambling laws, arguing they strike the right balance for punters and the industry. Limits will be placed on betting ads aired on TV and radio, and sports grounds and athletes won't be able to promote wagering companies. Australians would also be able to opt out of gambling commercials online. But the opposition's Simon Kennedy says people should be able to opt in rather than opt out when it comes to streaming services.
11: I'm not here to police and stop people having a punt. I like a punt myself. But what I'm not for is, we know 80% of Australians want to see less. So give them on these digital channels a chance to say, yes, I want to do that, an active choice. And then also give the broadcast slots. Keep the rules as they are.
8: And the sale of nitrous oxide is being restricted in New South Wales to crack down on the gas being used as a recreational drug. Sasha Foote reports.
12: From November, retailers will be banned from selling the gas, also known as NANGs, to anyone under 18. Purchase limits will also be introduced, and sales to non-minors will be banned after 10 p.m. and before 5 a.m. Health Minister Ryan Parks says these new laws respond respond to a surge in young people abusing the substance.
4: These products do severe harm to their health and wellbeing.
12: Penalties for companies in breach of the restrictions will face fines of up to $11,000. Exemptions will apply for legitimate use in commercial and industrial applications like beverage businesses.
8: Bulldog Matt Burton is being rushed into Blues camp today, fueling rumours Ethan Strange won't be fit for the Origin decider. Strange was seen leaving training in a moon boot after rolling his ankle on Thursday. And Maya Joint's single campaign at Wimbledon has come to an end after falling to Filipino Alex Eala from a set-up. That's the latest news update from the Capital Radio newsroom. I'm James Wybrow.
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14: Partly cloudy conditions this afternoon. Slight chance of a shower possible with some moderate winds. Tomorrow mostly sunny with some light winds. Sunday partly cloudy. Chance of morning fog and frost. Slight chance of a shower in the evening followed by light winds. And Monday cloudy with a morning shower or two expected. Goulburn is going for top tomorrow of 11 after a nice low of 4 degrees. Braidwood's top tomorrow is expected to reach a top of 13 after a low of minus 1. And Canberra dropping to 2 degrees tonight then climbing to 13 tomorrow. 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
14: 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But first,

David Guetta and Sia here on Eagle FM. Here's a little warning before your Feel Good Friday sun comes on. You might be craving some KFC. I don't care. Those ads really did their job. But right now, though, it's BTS Dynamite.

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0: Olivia Dean, thanks for keeping it here on Eagle FM for your Friday afternoon. We've got an artist coming up, and what's crazy is music isn't really even his full-time job.
1: Doing it. It's just something that I do in between acting gigs, kind of. It's like a passion project.
0: Well, this passion project, in fact, has produced one of the most streamed songs on Spotify. It's Joe with End of Beginning. Coming up after Avicii.
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0: Katy Perry here on Eagle FM 93.5. We wake you up in Vegas. 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

0: 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Hey, fun fact, this guy was actually on that song. Ed Sheeran, who's going to be playing for you just after 3 o'clock. Looks like we're going to have a bit of sunshine for your Saturday as well. We'll take a closer look at that weather and that news just after 3. 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
13: From the Capital Radio Newsroom. Good afternoon. I'm James Wybrow. The state's top vet says preparations have been underway for years for the arrival of the H5 strain of bird flu. For the first time, there's a suspected case in New South Wales at Hawke's Nest on the mid-north coast. Chief Veterinary Officer Dr. Joe Coombs says several government agencies have been trained in how to manage the virus.
14: Including local land services, national parks, wildlife carers and some private vets. And so we have a great number of people we can now deploy to take samples if needed.
13: In other news, the opposition is demanding a senior Labor minister is censured after calling Sir Robert Menzies a Nazi appeaser. Pat Conroy is refusing to apologise for the comment made during a speech about defence and security. He says history shows Sir Robert was sympathetic to the Nazi cause over his 18 years as Prime Minister. Liberal MP Dan Tehan says Mr Conroy is out of line.
15: They're happy to denigrate a Prime Minister who has bipartisan respect in the most heinous way. And that played out at question time just shows you how political, and it's nothing but political, this Labor government is.
13: Business advocates say an increase in visa application charges will make it harder to access skilled workers and overseas students. Charges for most visas have increased by around 25%. The Australian Chamber of Commerce and Industry says the increase outpaces inflation. And it was a record-breaking June for the Australian car industry. More than 140,000 new vehicles were sold, the highest number on record. Thanks to high fuel prices, battery electric vehicles captured nearly a quarter of the market. The Motor Trade Association says EVs have gone mainstream as buyers embrace better range and more advanced technology. Australia is putting the final touches on its preparation for tomorrow's match against Egypt in Texas. Former Socceroo Mark Bosnich says the Socceroos are a good chance to advance to the round of 16.
16: We're a very good team. We're a very organised team, a young side. And, you know, with young teams, when they're doing well, they are fearless. So I really fancy our chances.
13: In rugby league news, Matt Burton has been rushed into Blues camp as cover for Ethan Strange after the utility rolled his ankle at training. The West Tigers have announced the permanent appointment of Sean Mielekamp as the club's chief executive officer. Over at Wimbledon, Alex de Minaur is through to the third round with a straight sets win. In cricket, England has defeated South Africa by 40 runs to book their place in the women's T20 final against Australia. The match begins at 12:30 a.m. on Monday morning. And Hayden McLean and Dane Rampay will return for the Swans tonight in their AFL clash with the Western Bulldogs at the SCG. That's the latest news update from the Capital Radio Newsroom. I'm James Wybrow.
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0: Partly cloudy conditions this afternoon. Slight chance of a shower possible with some moderate winds. Tomorrow, mostly sunny with some light winds. Sunday, partly cloudy. Chance of morning fog and frost. Slight chance of a shower in the evening followed by light winds. And Monday, cloudy with a morning shower or two expected. Goulburn is going for top tomorrow of 11 after a nice low of 4 degrees. Braidwood's top tomorrow is expected to reach a top of 13 after a low of minus 1. And Canberra dropping 2 degrees tonight, then climbing to 13 tomorrow. 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
0: Coming up this afternoon, we've got Ricky Martin, Callum Scott, Kylie Minogue.

0: Love at First Sight. Hey, thanks for keeping it here on Eagle FM. We're playing Godwin's best music. And this next one, quite the backstory. Started out on Britain's Got Talent as an audition.
1: I'm 26. I'm from Hull. And I'm singing a cover of a song by Robin. It's Dancing on My Own, but it's a bit slower.
0: Fast forward to a few minutes later, earning himself the Golden Buzzer, and not long after, this cover was topping the charts across more than 30 countries.

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0: 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You're here on Eagle FM for your Friday afternoon. Thanks to Goulburn Mazda playing Goulburn's best music. And we've got lots of exciting stuff coming up here on the station. So make sure you are following us on socials, on Instagram and Facebook at Eagle FM, so you're staying up to date on anything that's happening. Keep the afternoon going. The Weeknd and Daft Punk. 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

0: Vander and Demi Lovato. Thanks for keeping it here on Eagle FM 93.5. Hey, it's officially album release month for this next artist. Coming out not till the very end, the 31st, which is currently on tour, and then her 8th studio album, Petal, will be released. It's Ariana Grande who's playing next, Twilight Zone.
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8: 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Have you checked your gutters lately? 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

0: 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And this one, throwback from the mid-2010s. Justin Bieber, DJ Snake, Let Me Love You.
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17: Top of town in Goulburn, Lagoon Street, Sydney Road and Union Street. Clustering a little. Also busy traffic at Auburn Street, at Goldsmith Street, then again around Bourke Street and near the railway station, Clinton and Sloane Streets as well. A pretty cruisy 33-minute trip along Crookwell Road past PJR Dam towards Brookwall. KFC's new lunchtime box full range packs an unreasonable amount of chicken into mouthwatering $5, $10 and $15 boxes until 2pm pickup only. 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
5: From the Capital Radio Newsroom. Good afternoon, I'm James Wybrow. A suspected case of the H5 bird flu has been found on the New South Wales mid-north coast. Initial testing has come back positive for the strain in a giant petrel found at Hawke's Nest. State Agriculture Minister Tara Moriarty says additional samples have been sent to the national lab.
16: That testing is underway. We expect to have the results of that at some point tomorrow. And we'll be providing information to the community about that once we have confirmation.
5: In other news, the Prime Minister says he's not against Australians having a punt amid calls to strengthen Labor's gambling laws. Michael Packey reports.
18: The opposition has teamed up with the Greens to force an inquiry into the government's push to limit gambling ads on TV, radio, at sporting grounds and on player uniforms. There are concerns the proposed laws don't go far enough, especially to address the stream of ads online. Liberal MP Simon Kennedy believes viewers should be able to opt in and decide for themselves if they want to see a betting ad on a digital service, rather than having the commercial served up and then having to opt out.
19: The social media giants, they can actually target problem gamblers.
18: Anthony Albanese has told the ABC the government has struck the right balance.
20: I'm not against someone having a punt on a Saturday. What I'm against is problem gambling.
18: Labor is hoping the laws are passed by the end of the year.
5: And Australian scientists are helping build the largest ever digital time-lapse movie of the universe. Based at an observatory in Chile, the 10-year project uses a 3,000 megapixel camera to take images of the southern sky every few nights. Macquarie University's Simon O'Toole says they're studying systems billions of light years away.
21: You know, a billion light years means that the light took us a billion years to arrive. And so we're looking back in time, but we also, when we add all of the data together, we get this incredible deep image that looks almost back to the beginning of the universe.
5: Queensland forward Jeremiah Nanai says he's ready to repay the faith in next week's Game 3 blockbuster at Suncorp Stadium. The 23-year-old Cowboys star has been recalled for the decider and says he's grateful for the chance to make history.
22: Privilege and a blessing to be honoured to come back into camp and, yeah, let her know a decider. So I can't wait for next week to come, so hopefully I'll be ready by then.
5: Meanwhile, the Panthers will be fighting to avoid a third straight loss tonight when they host the South Sydney Rabbitohs in Parramatta. At the FIFA World Cup, Switzerland has booked a place in the round of 16, defeating Algeria 2-0. Earlier, Portugal defeated Croatia 2-1 late on, while Spain beat Austria 3-0. And England has advanced to play Australia in the final of the Women's T20 World Cup. That's the latest news update from the Capital Radio Newsroom. I'm James Wybrow.
0: Eagle FM weather. Partly cloudy conditions this afternoon. Slight chance of a shower possible with some moderate winds. Tomorrow, mostly sunny with some light winds. Sunday, partly cloudy. Chance of morning fog and frost. Slight chance of a shower in the evening, followed by light winds. And Monday, cloudy with morning shower or two expected. Goulburn is going for top tomorrow of 11 after nice low of 4 degrees. Braidwood's top tomorrow is expected to reach a top of 13 after a low of minus 1. And Canberra dropping to 2 degrees tonight, then climbing to 13 tomorrow. 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
0: 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We've got DJ Snake and Justin Bieber.

Seconds of Summer teaming up with the Chainsmokers. It's your Friday afternoon here on Eagle FM. Not too far away. We'll be counting down till we get Lou Bega for your Feel Good Friday song. Right now, it's Naked with Call Me. You can call me.

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0: Lady Gaga with Abracadabra here on Eagle FM. We're playing Gowan's Best Music. And we've got an artist coming up who one day woke up to a DM from a very, very famous artist.
1: Well, I DM'd her. But sometimes you get, you know, you DM people and you're just like, they're never going to believe that it's me or I'm never going to hear from them. Yeah, I said, I'm making a new record and I would love to collaborate with you on something.
0: And that is how Sabrina Carpenter was asked to be on Madonna's Confessions Part 2. You get I would have thought Sabrina Carpenter is going to play for you soon. Just after some Swedish House Mafia.
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3: And coming up on the 18th, Rock and Roll Wrestling will be returning to the Goulburn Workers Club for their Rock and Rumble. 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
6: Traffic conditions continue through Bradalbin on the Hume Motorway approaching Lareda Road towards Goulburn following the past week's multi-heavy vehicle accident and fire. A pretty comfortable 27-minute run between Goulburn's south side and Lake Bathurst Tarago on Braidwood Road. 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

0: Harry Styles lights up here on Eagle FM. Hope you're getting excited and ready for that weekend. 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

0: 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Great track for your afternoon for your Friday here on Eagle FM. Hey, tomorrow your Saturday looks like a nice sunny day, perfect for the weekend. Let's take a closer look at the weather as well as your news just after 5. Will and Woody are taking you home into your weekend. And the Selena Gomez rumour up next to Calm Down.
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4: Hello. 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
10: 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Clustering around Goulburn, including near the railway station, Clinton and Sloane Streets, Union Street, Lagoon Street and Sydney Road, and Auburn Street and Goldsmith Street too. 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
14: From the Capital Radio Newsroom, good afternoon, I'm James Wybrow. The Federal Agriculture Minister says Australia is prepared for an outbreak of the H5N1 strain of bird flu. There are two new cases in migratory seabirds, one in New South Wales and one in Western Australia. Agriculture Minister Julie Collins says keeping the disease out of poultry and agriculture is a priority.
15: We have been seeing what it has done overseas. We also have learnt from H7 outbreaks that we've had in Australia in recent years. In our preparedness, we have been working with the poultry and the egg industries to do everything that we can do to mitigate against any incursions in our agricultural systems.
14: In other news, a Sydney man accused of people smuggling in far north Queensland has been granted bail. Georgina Winter reports.
16: Sydney painter Chen Wenpong was arrested in Weipa following the arrival of a group of people without visas who came ashore north of town on Tuesday. The 34-year-old's lawyer has told the Cairns Magistrates Court Pong claimed he was in the area to go fishing. He's been released from custody on the condition he doesn't contact co-accused 30-year-old Hao Wang and must surrender his passport. Wang is yet to apply for bail. Both men's cases were adjourned for a review hearing in October.
14: An unlikely ally has been enlisted to improve cyclone forecasting. Australian scientists have equipped deep-diving sea turtles with GPS trackers and an oceanographic probe that measures temperature. Clive McMahon from the Sydney Institute of Marine Science says the data collected from the turtles is transmitted straight back to forecasters.
17: That information helps us quantify what the water structure looks like, and that helps us get an idea of what the heat content and the density of the water is, and these are essential essential elements that we need to help us forecast storm and tropical cyclone formation and strength.
14: And thousands of fans will gather at Sydney Olympic Park tomorrow morning to cheer on the Socceroos in their FIFA World Cup clash with Egypt. Cathy Freeman Park will host the free event with coverage on the big screens from 3 a.m. Socceroos coach Tony Popovich has declared his team ready for tomorrow's do-or-die World Cup clash with Egypt.
3: I thought we created good opportunities against Paraguay. We were unable to take those opportunities, but the opportunities were there and against a very good team. And I'm confident that we'll create them once more tomorrow.
14: In the NRL, Bulldogs star Matt Burton has been rushed into Blues camp as a cover for injured utility Ethan Strange. The 21-year-old is in doubt for next week's Origin decider after rolling his ankle in training. The Panthers will host the Rabbitohs in Parramatta tonight, hoping to avoid a third straight loss. And the Sydney Swans will be looking to bounce back from last week's loss to Brisbane when they take on the Western Bulldogs at the SCG tonight. That's the latest news update from the Capital Radio Newsroom. I'm James Wybrow.
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18: Buggy Baker, and the snowfalls of today will continue into the night, and then we may be in for a not so blizzardy weekend. There'll also be plenty of opportunity for the snowmakers as well. So when Snow Resort ready, working on getting lifts open for the weekend. Charlotte Pass had the cozy carpet for the first time for a while, but then it went on wind hold, and they're already working on other runs to get them open. Perisher, first time, is still on the Front Valley conveyor carpet, plus a couple of T-bars to Tower 1 and a conveyor running in Smiggins. But no doubt some more terrain in the morning. Thredbo, plenty of action on Friday flat with Easy Does It Chair. Wombat and Freddy Snow Runners in operation for the skiers and boarders. Snow's here. We'll start to ease a bit overnight. Rest assured that the resorts are working hard on getting more terrain and lifts open, but that takes a little bit of time, and we'll see how they are all going with that tomorrow. And you can ski, play and save at Selwyn Snow Resort, most affordable snow resort in New South Wales.
16: Eagle FM weather. Partly cloudy conditions this afternoon. Slight chance of a shower possible with some moderate winds. Tomorrow mostly sunny with some light winds. Sunday partly cloudy, chance of morning fog and frost. Slight chance of a shower in the evening followed by light winds. And Monday cloudy with morning shower or two expected. Goulburn is going for top tomorrow of 11 after nice low of 4 degrees. Braidwood's top tomorrow is expected to reach a top of 13 after a low of minus 1. And Canberra dropping to 2 degrees tonight, then climbing to 13 tomorrow.

0: Good afternoon, everyone. Hope you're having a wonderful drive home. It is, of course, time for the swap meet.
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2: We've traded for a musical picture frame,
3: an old MacBook,
2: and a vintage film camera,
3: three signed Taylor Swift CDs.
2: We unfortunately took a backward step trading for a taxidermy snake.
3: But we redeemed ourselves and traded for a psychic indoor unscratch scratchy.
5: From a psychic that I've seen at a market last week.
3: David, we want the scratchies, mate.
5: Yeah, sweet as.
3: You've got a snake.
1: Will and Woody's swap meet. Swap the deal, keep the good energy with Glowbird.
0: Snake's on its way to David.
3: Yes, we're paying $1,500 to get that one posted to David. That's on us. But the news, that's for our team to deal with. The news for you guys, you've just heard it. A psychic has endorsed these unscratched scratchies. Yep. They're on the way over. They're getting express posted. They're on the way over, so we haven't actually seen them, but they're unscratched and they're psychic backed. So effectively we're saying we've got $150,000 here for you guys. All you have to do is offer us something in return for those unscratched scratchies.
0: Seems simple, doesn't it, Woods? A little bit of a reminder. I don't know whether this is a good thing or a bad thing, but Joe, our EP, paged in just before to say everyone who's calling needs to up the ante a little bit, and that's because David said the scratchies could be worth $150,000. So
3: yes,
0: I think that's the sort of stuff we're trading for. They're unscratched. I've got a text message here. Hi, boys. Amy here. Just so you know, there is a way to tell if a scratchy is a winner or not without scratching it.
3: No way.
0: So Dave may have done that.
3: How?
0: Well, don't know.
3: He said he held it up to the sun and that didn't work, which I found pretty funny.
0: Apparently you can tell if they are winners. I'm pretty sure if that was
3: the case,
0: Amy, then no one would buy scratches anymore.
3: It's the biggest loophole in the system.
0: You'd think so.
3: Let's go to Anastasia here.
0: Thanks for the text, Amy.
3: Let's see where the bar's at here. Anastasia, what do you want to offer us for the unscratched scratchies?
6: Boys, a 3D printer.
0: Let's go. That's interesting.
6: I'm taking all the risk here.
0: That's cool.
3: I like that. What's the best thing you've made with the 3D printer?
6: A flamingo plant stand.
3: Really? That's pretty cool.
0: Let's go.
6: Some frogs.
0: So it's not a big 3D printer, Anastasia.
6: No, and full disclosure, it's not mine. But it's okay it's my husband's and he's upgraded three times and I'm over the others sitting in my shed doing nothing. He won't get rid of them. Cool. He won't sell them. Mummy has come to the rescue. We're getting rid of it.
3: Love it. And we'll take it off your hands. Not yet, but we might. Sorry. We might.
6: Okay,
3: we might.
6: We'll see.
3: Anastasia.
0: Hold the phone.
3: How much did it cost?
6: Look, his last one was over $2,000, $2,500, I think. This one, like it was just his first tester piece. I reckon at least $400 to $500.
3: Okay.
6: But I'm taking the risk with some scratches that aren't scratched, that we don't know.
3: Okay,
0: Anastasia. Psychic endorsed scratches.
3: Thank you, Will.
0: Thank you very much, Anastasia. And I won't hear them mentioned any other way in this swap period, Woods.
3: It's not just any scratches.
0: Psychic endorsed scratches from David from Queensland. And if David were here, he'd run you through it, but he tends to talk. Stacey, what are you offering us for the psychic endorsed scratches?
7: I'm offering a 9-inch grinder that my partner's boss has cut his ankle on and cut his ligaments and has only just gotten better from.
0: An angle grinder.
7: A Makita one, yeah.
0: I mean, I imagine they're expensive angle grinders. Makita's a good product.
3: Sure, I've got no idea. It's not really my game.
0: Good news, Stacey. Let's go to Lee here. Lee.
8: Yes.
0: What would you like to offer for the psychic endorsed scratchies?
8: Look, I've got a signed limited edition. It's called $100 Bill Full House by Michael Goddard. It's actually from Las Vegas. And they're all sold out and I have number 303.
3: Is you kind of explain it a bit more to me,
0: Michael
3: Lee?
0: Goddard artist is an artist.
8: Michael Goddard artist. He was in the rock band. I can't think which one. And all his works get sold out. It's probably worth $3,000-$4,000 at least.
3: Oh.
8: At least.
0: Well, we're not art people, but let's...
8: Oh, okay.
0: What's... Is it a print of his?
8: No, it's a Glycy. Sorry, I can't.
0: Is it an original? What are we talking about?
8: No, it's not original. They're limited edition, but they're called Glycies or something like that.
0: All right, someone's going to have to text us in and tell us what this is. If you're listening to this right now and you know what Lee's talking about, we're going to go to another song. We need to figure out what Lee's talking about. It sounds valuable. Can't make a trade on that yet. For everyone else listening, that's the yardstick. You know what the bar is now. So are you going to offer something more? We've got three psychic indoor scratches from David. Mm-hmm. Unscratch. You could be, this is your fortune. This is your house deposit.
3: It's a helicopter. It's a jet ski.
0: If
3: it's
0: you
3: an
0: would
3: island.
0: Like to make a trade, offer us no money for your ticket to freedom. Will and Woody.
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0: It is Will and Woody. I hope you're having a wonderful drive home right now. If you would like to make us a trade, this is going to be the last time we're going to do it today. So if you've got a fistful of scratchies mm-hmm. that David has bought for $50, mm-hmm. they were endorsed by a psychic.
1: She told him to buy the scratchies.
0: He wasn't going to buy them beforehand.
1: Yep.
0: She had some big hits with him beforehand.
1: Yep.
0: God, they're sounding worse and worse, aren't they? It's time for...
2: Will and Woody's Swap Meet. Swap the deal. Keep the good energy with Glowbird.
1: It's a guaranteed $150,000 that we are offering you. You
0: wow,
1: just have
0: you
1: to...
0: Can't, no, you, I mean, I want to go with you, mate. You know I want to go with you. I don't think you can say that.
1: A psychic said you
0: I
1: should
0: know
1: buy
0: a psychic
1: these...
0: said... Like a and psychic she... said, psychic certified. I don't think we can say guaranteed.
1: She was a market psychic, which means she's the best. That's where all the best go, the markets. Now, we've already been offered a lot of great things. That's all you have to do. Offer us something in return. We are trying to get a $10,000 engagement ring at the end of all of this. We've been offered a 3D printer. A 9-inch angle grinder. I always thought it was ankle grinder. A Michael Goddard artwork print, signed, limited edition. If our Google searching serves us right, it's worth thousands.
3: It's
1: worth like $7,000.
4: Yeah, there's one. Yeah, there's one on here for worth $7,000. Another one for $14,000.
1: That's phenomenal. If that's all
0: that's
1: legit.
0: Good areas.
1: Let's take a couple more and then let's make a decision. So we got Janine.
5: Hi, Will and Woody.
1: Hi, Janine. Janine, what do you want to offer us for the scratchies?
5: I've got a pair of Adidas tennis shoes worn by Martina Hingis in the Australian Open and signed by her.
0: It's really heating up in here.
1: During the Australian Open that she won, Janine?
5: I believe so.
0: You have to check that, Janine. You've got some homework to do there as well. Donna.
6: Hi,
0: Donna. What would you like to offer for the psychic-endorsed scratchies?
6: Okay, I've literally got everything to set yourself up in a takeaway coffee food truck. I've got a commercial coffee machine with three outlets, about 10 years old, a Wega commercial coffee machine. I've got a coffee grinder, food processor, pie warmer, 1,000 coffee cups with the coffee lids and 1,000 plastic cups for smoothies with 1,000 straws. I've had it up on Gumtree for about $5,000. There you go.
1: Sorry. There's a lot to take in there.
0: Donna, there's a lot to take in.
1: So, Donna, were you running a cafe out of a van?
6: No. I have a pottery school and I was going to set up a takeaway coffee place with a girl. I bought all the equipment and then she did a runner on me.
1: Oh, sorry.
6: I know, right? I just want it gone.
0: Yeah, you've had it out there for a while.
1: So it's not currently in a van. You've just got all the gear to then...
6: All the gear. Yeah, it's a commercial coffee machine.
1: Donna, hold the line. This has really heated up.
0: Yeah, wow.
1: This is the hardest decision.
0: We've really gone... I mean... From three signed Taylor Swift CDs. Janine's...
1: We're almost asking Lee. Can we just connect to Lee really quickly? Just Lee, where did you get the Michael Goddard artwork from?
7: Las Vegas in the Michael Goddard studio.
0: Did you buy it? Did he give it to you?
7: Yes, absolutely. I met him and he signed the back of it for me.
0: What'd you buy it for?
7: Look, I think it ended up costing us Australian about $5,000 back then.
1: At this point, they're all worth what? What?
0: I've got some information from a producer which is coming in here. Who wrote the last message in the chat?
8: I did, Joe.
0: You said scratchies need to be scratched with us.
8: I want the person who's going to agree to give us their item for the scratchies to scratch the scratchies with us.
0: Why is that?
8: Because I want it to be on air if they win $150,000.
0: Oh, right, okay.
1: That's good for the radio show.
0: Sorry.
8: But I think they need to promise that.
1: Oh, okay. All right, okay. I reckon we choose the artwork.
0: Let's do it.
1: Lee...
7: Yeah.
1: You've just got yourself a handful of scratchies, my friend.
7: Oh, no.
0: Yeah.
1: We got it.
0: It's Will and Woody.
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1: Hey, it's Bill and Woody getting you home.
2: Woods, menu anxiety sucks. The idea of going out to dinner is such a treat. But when the menu comes out and you can't decide what to get, you stress, you start sweating, you think you make a decision, then you worry about that decision, and then you hear someone else's order and you're like, ooh, maybe that's better. We all know it. It's very relatable. I solved that yesterday on the show.
3: No, you didn't.
2: I'm going to go outside.
3: Did Woody solve that yesterday on the show? Annalise?
4: No.
3: No, Jojo.
4: Couldn't have been further from it.
3: Liv, what? I know you're meant to be on Woody's team here, but no.
4: I can hear you. But I think you missed the point entirely, actually.
3: There we go.
2: Yeah. Well, thank you to all of you, but I actually did because I work in a little thing that I like to call evidence. Right? And I got people on the radio show who were going out for dinner last night and through some amazing questioning and maths, I for them chose the perfect meal. I mean, here's an example of me with a lovely lad called Anthony who was stressing. The poor guy, he was in the car. He almost didn't go out to dinner. He was so stressed because worried about what he was going to order. And thankfully a hero came along. Where are you going to dinner, Tony?
5: I'm going to a pub, but like it's a fancy kind of pub.
2: Gastro pub.
1: Okay. Have you been to this particular pub before, Anthony?
5: Only 3 times.
2: So what did you go for every single time?
5: I went for the 300-gram steak.
2: You went 300-gram steak every single time?
5: That's my safe house, yeah.
2: What was one of the other things that you were thinking of doing?
5: There was a chicken carbonara with mushroom.
2: Yeah.
5: And there was also a seafood platter.
2: Anthony, get the chicken carbonara with mushroom.
5: Chicken carbonara, that does sound good, doesn't it?
2: Get it. Okay.
5: Thank you.
2: No, you're so welcome, Anthony. You are so welcome. I've saved your anxiety. It's perfect. To break down the brilliance.
3: No one cares. On behalf of everyone listening, no.
2: I won't break it down then.
3: Don't.
2: And that's a shame because everyone's going, how did he do it? Well, I'm not going to reveal those.
3: Even you didn't know how you did it. You tried to show me the piece of paper and you're like, I can't read what they've done, their workings.
2: A magician never reveals these tricks, my friend.
3: Oh, stop it.
2: But there were workings, so you know it's legit when there's workings. There were graphs. There were numbers.
3: From the random physicists.
2: There were dots.
3: We don't even know if they're probably just kids. This whole thing is probably just
2: physicists.
3: A scam.
2: They're physicists.
3: There's probably some kid in the Midwest of America or somewhere in China who's laughing right now because a radio host actually believed the smoke campaign that was that they'd figured out menu anxiety.
2: I emailed them. I had a few questions about their workings and we had a lovely little chat.
3: Stop playing that song.
2: Yeah, I will because it's my music. It's my music.
3: It's not your music. It's the final countdown.
2: Well, whatever. It's the people's music. Anyway, as I said before, I like to work in a little thing called evidence.
3: Yeah.
2: You guys are all throwing daggers and I get it. Let's have a laugh at Woody. And I get it. You're doing it for a radio bit. I get it. It makes good texture. But it's genius. It actually is genius. And we're going to find out right now because you heard before that I told Anthony to... Guys.
3: It's taken a long time. Yeah, I think you had a day off because you were sick. You've lost your internal clock.
2: Maybe.
3: We're at 3.5 minutes. You've said nothing.
2: You've played the final countdown twice.
3: Can we just get to the guy?
2: If I can quickly talk about the flu, because maybe I have lost my internal clock because it was really serious.
3: Anthony's on the phone. Anthony,
2: hang on, I'm building it up.
3: Well, too much.
2: I told him to order the carbonara with mushroom.
3: Yes, we know.
2: Anthony, hello, my friend.
6: Hi, how's it going?
2: There's a lot riding on this, mate. Now, you don't do it for me. Don't do it for me. Be honest. Please be honest. How was the carbonara with mushroom?
6: Well, I'm going to let you down. I'm sorry. Oh. They actually didn't have it in stock, so I really threw a dagger in the works here, and I went and got a chicken parmi for the first time.
3: All right, can we all get on with our lives?
2: No. I was sure that was going to be a slam dunk.
3: No, you're done, mate.
2: Can we get the other guy on
3: off.
2: The phone?
3: Write
2: I
3: got
2: my guest too.
3: Someone bring Lizzie Hu back. Bring her back. Dial her in. Get her on the phone. He's nowhere. He's coming here with a concreter's haircut. He's going to concreter's bit. So Will and Woody.
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16: From the Capital Radio Newsroom. Good evening. I'm James Wybrow. The federal government says the highly contagious H5N1 strain of bird flu is isolated to migratory seabirds. Emily Minnie reports.
17: Preliminary testing of a giant petrel found in Hawk's Nest on the New South Wales mid-north coast has returned a positive result for the disease, while another suspected case has been detected in Western Australia after a dead bird was located on a Perth beach. The two samples have been sent to the Australian Centre for Disease Preparedness to confirm the results. Federal Agriculture Minister Julie Collins says the suspected cases are disappointing but not unexpected.
18: This is a sign that our strong biosecurity system is working. All cases have now been detected in single migratory birds.
17: The federal government says there remains no evidence the disease has spread to our poultry or agriculture systems.
16: In other news, the federal government is defending its gambling laws, arguing they strike the right balance for punters and the industry. Limits will be placed on betting ads on TV and radio, with sports grounds and athletes barred from promoting wagering companies. Australians will also be able to opt out of gambling commercials online. But the opposition's Simon Kennedy says people should be able to opt in rather than opt out when it comes to streaming services.
19: I'm not here to police and stop people having a punt. I like a punt myself. But what I'm not for is we know 80% of Australians want to see less. So give them on these digital channels a chance to say, yes, I want to do that, an active choice. And then also give the broadcast slots. Keep the rules as they are.
16: Meanwhile, the Prime Minister says businesses can't underestimate the potential of the new international airport in Western Sydney. Anthony Albanese believes market forces will encourage more airlines to service the area. He says once the high-speed rail technology opens up, it will be a game changer. Mr. Albanese maintains a lot of work is being done with the state government to make the project a success.
20: That in 5 years' time, I think we'll be talking about, wow, didn't we underestimate just how significant a driver of economic growth this airport is and how successful it is.
16: And a man's been rescued after being trapped for 8 days after twin earthquakes in Venezuela. Over 2,500 people are confirmed dead. Tens of thousands are still missing. Penrith Panthers will be without Origin stars Nathan Cleary, Isaiah Yeo and Liam Martin tonight when they host the Rabbitohs in Parramatta. Luke Garner has also been ruled out with injury. At the World Cup, Switzerland, Portugal and Spain have all booked their places in the round of 16. The Socceroos are now just 11 hours away from their clash with Egypt. And Australian Daria Kazatkina is preparing to meet former world number one Naomi Osaka in the third round at Wimbledon. That's the latest news update from the Capital Radio newsroom. I'm James Wybrow.
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22: Partly cloudy conditions this afternoon. Slight chance of a shower possible with some moderate winds. Tomorrow mostly sunny with some light winds. Sunday partly cloudy. Chance of morning fog and frost. Slight chance of a shower in the evening followed by light winds. And Monday cloudy with a morning shower or two expected. Goulburn is going for top tomorrow of 11 after a nice low of 4 degrees. Braidwood's top tomorrow is expected to reach a top of 13 after a low of -1. And Canberra dropping to 2 degrees tonight then climbing to 13 tomorrow.

0: Yeah, good afternoon, everyone. It is Will and Woody. It's Freedom Friday.
1: They may take our lives, but they'll never take our freedom.
0: All right, the producers get their sticky mitts on all the ideas, Woods, and often drench them in sadness and professionalism, which brings the show down. But the great thing is we've got 10 minutes every Friday annexed.
2: That's it.
0: Free from the taint of production, where we get to do what we want to do.
2: And we're creative weapons, so we come up with lots and lots of ideas.
0: It's hard being a creative weapon, isn't it?
2: It's really tough. It's really tough.
0: Hard.
2: You can't turn it off. It's like a tap. But there's only 2 hours a day. You know what I mean? There's just not enough room for our ideas. Mm. But just one little hit on the production team, just one more if I could.
0: Yesterday, I reckon I
2: spent a lot of time writing down 6 or 7 ideas. Mm. I was really pumped about all of them. Mm. And then our EP Joe said to me, didn't actually read your email this morning. And then she said, after the meeting, though, you come over here and you let me know if you really want to do any of them. That's what it's got to.
3: Well, I can either not read the email or spend an hour talking you out of all of them. So
2: A fair retort.
0: Wow.
2: That's a fair retort. Whoa. And you know, I've
0: Someone's
2: got a very...
0: Someone's feeling a bit confident this afternoon.
3: Push the sadness aside.
0: There we go. Wow, is this the leadership award that came through and...
2: Yes.
0: And just got stripped in the same sentence after she lambasted an on-air colleague. My God. Wait till we send this to upper management. Oh, my God.
2: Nomination pulled, do you reckon?
0: Absolutely. Absolutely.
3: Vote for me, though.
0: Is it a voting? Is it voted? No, surely not. Oh, wow.
2: All right. Anyway, that's
0: it sounds like you've got a lot of gear here,
2: heaps,
0: mate.
2: Heaps. Okay, here's the one that I really want to do. I think it's a banger. Yeah. Give us your best bird.
0: Love that.
2: Give us your best bird.
0: I love it.
2: You do the bird, we'll guess the bird.
0: I love that.
2: You know what I mean? Like, you bird, we bird.
0: Do the bird. Yeah, I love that. Yeah.
2: Right?
0: Yeah,
2: so I don't know how it hasn't made the show.
0: No. Bird. Mark, I know you're already thinking about that. Mark the man, you are. Get it? Yeah, very good. Very good. All right, yeah, no, let's do that. I'm so
2: awesome.
0: Keen on that.
2: Great.
0: I'm so
2: awesome.
0: Keen on that.
2: Give us your best bird. I'll lay one down.
0: Oh, God. Don't do your turkey. You are, aren't you? It's not a good turkey.
2: Yes, it is. Yes, it is.
0: It's not.
2: You guys be the judge.
0: It's not a good turkey.
2: You don't have to do a turkey, by the way, Australia. Don't try and follow this. You do whatever bird you want. Seagull, pigeon, whatever.
0: He stood up, by the way.
2: I need to back off the microphone because I've been told that when I do it into the microphone, it's a little bit intense. Here we go.
0: Wow. Headphones off. Well, headphones on.
2: I shake my head, so... Unbelievable. Every time.
0: So much to take in there. I'll be so impressed. If anyone can knock down a good magpie, I've been trying for years to nail the wattle, and
2: very
0: I can't.
2: Hard.
0: I just can't do it. Anyway,
2: yeah.
0: Do you want to give it a crack? That's pigeon.
2: Yeah,
0: bugger. Anyway, we'll take your calls up next. Best bird. I got a Lorna Jane voucher as well, Will and Woody.
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8: We have some good news and some bad news. The good, whilst the rebates have undergone some changes, there are still up to $6,500 off the cost of your battery. There are also free energy periods coming for New South Wales from July.
7: The bad. 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
2: They may take our lives, but they'll never take Kobe.
3: That's right, Will. They're in a new movie, the stars of a new movie, Apex, which is on Netflix now. Taron does a couple of great birds in it. I thought it was he was remarkable at doing birds. But we want to see just how good bird noises get. So do your bird. And Charlize.
4: When everybody's heard about the bird. Bird.
3: Outstanding.
1: Glad we got that. Glad we got that.
3: Felipe. Hello, Felipe.
5: Hey, how are you?
3: I'm outstanding, mate. So I think the way to test if this is truly an amazing bird is for you just to just crack into your bird.
1: Oh, my
3: guess. Will and I should know
1: great
3: what
1: idea.
3: The bird is.
1: Great idea.
3: So fire away when you're ready, Felipe.
5: All right, here you go.
1: Oh yeah,
3: pretty good.
6: Like a common sparrow, or
3: yeah, that's what I'm.
6: Or some such.
3: That's what I would say. Common sparrow, Felipe.
5: Yeah. What's your favorite bird?
3: What's my favorite bird?
5: Yeah.
3: I'd have to say my favorite bird would be a condor.
5: Okay, I'll do a baby condor for you.
3: Okay. The suspense is killing me. Felipe, you had me. Had me on the
5: air. Just a baby condor, you know?
3: Just a baby. Very shy, very shy. Just the baby condor. Good on you.
1: Listening so intently. Anything there. Oh, wow, that was great. That was great. Sorry, but he was... He was just doing the same noise, wasn't he?
3: Shut up,
1: mate. Just
3: don't know. That's a baby condor.
1: That's a baby condor. There you go.
3: Okay.
1: Do you want to hear my pitch? Do you want to hear my pitch?
3: I'll eat your pitch after Joanna.
1: No, come on, let me do it.
3: Go on to Joanna.
1: We waited for baby condor. We need another bird noise on the air. So far, we've had nothing but silence. Joanna.
7: Hello, how are you?
1: Yeah, Joe, I think Woody had a great idea before. Do your bird noise and we'll guess the bird afterwards.
7: All right, you ready?
1: All right, yeah.
3: What is going on?
1: Make the noise. Someone, please.
3: Joanna. The producer's saying they think...
1: Chuck your phone on speaker. That's a great idea. Chuck your phone
7: you
1: on speaker.
7: You want it on speaker?
1: Yeah, chuck your phone on speakerphone and do it.
3: The producers think because you're so high-pitched with your bird, the phone's
1: it's cutting you out. The phone's cutting you out. Yeah, go speakerphone.
7: All right. Are you ready?
3: Yeah, we're ready. Go. Seagull.
1: Oh, great seagull. Bravo. Seagull. Round of applause there. That's a really good goal. That's a great goal, Joanna. You're in the lead for the Lorna Jane voucher for that one. That's a great goal. Yeah, can really you give good. It to me again, Joe?
7: All right, one more.
1: Yeah. Oh, brilliant.
3: Hey, Joanna, can we take
1: really
3: it to
1: good quality.
3: Angry seagull. Get some anger in you.
1: Yeah. Same sound. Same sound.
7: I even gritted my teeth for that one, Jeez.
1: Gritted your teeth. Warren, great stuff, Joe, in the lead. Warren, best bird noise. What? Let's just hear it and then we'll guess what bird it is. Make sure your phone's on speaker first, Warren.
8: You got it. How are you, boys? You ready? I've been doing this since I was 10 years old. Are you?
3: Amazing, yep.
1: Wow.
3: That is unbelievable.
1: Great bird.
3: Whoa.
1: Great bird. What is that, Warren?
8: Mate, I have no idea. No idea.
1: Great. Awesome, though.
3: Go one more time. That is just unbelievable, Warren.
8: Ready?
3: Yep.
1: Wow. It could be like a thrush, if I had to guess.
3: Sorry, thrush.
1: A thrush,
8: Do you want me to teach you how to do it?
1: We haven't got a lot of time. Charlize Theron's up next, but
3: text us, Warren.
1: Text us, yes. Hit the text line.
3: Give us a, Matthew.
9: Hello.
3: Oh, wow. Sorry, Will. That was Will. Will, you figured it out.
1: Figured it out.
3: Matthew. Oh.
9: Yeah.
1: There you go. Just added thrush to the repertoire.
3: There's Will's pigeon.
1: That's the pitch.
3: Tell you what. Sorry.
1: That's a great pitch. Matthew, there's no doubt about that.
3: It's a good pitch.
1: Thank you.
3: Hard act to follow, Matthew. Sorry, Will's on fire in here. But you know the rules here.
1: It's you know what it sounds like? It sounds like a vortex. You know those things you throw at the beach?
3: Oh, yeah. Yeah.
1: That's what it is. It's not a bird.
3: Yeah, well, it's a good vortex.
1: Vortex competition.
3: It's a good vortex.
1: Monday.
3: Matthew, you know the rules. You do the bird. We guess the bird.
9: Okay.
3: Yeah.
1: Oh, Another Seagull. It's a classic. Not as good as Joe's, though. Joe, you get the Lorna Jane online warehouse voucher. $300 to spend at Lorna Jane. Lorna Jane online warehouse sale live now. 1 week only. 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Wonderful Seagull. It's a Friday. Will and Woody.
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3: And coming up on the 18th, Rock and Roll Wrestling will be returning to the Golden Workers Club for their Rock and Rumble. It's a 30-man Royal Rumble. 30 wrestlers, one winner.
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10: 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It is the Jevinator!
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6: 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Help me!
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4: Partly cloudy conditions expected across the region tomorrow and into the weekend, with similar conditions and rain expected. In Goulburn, it's 4 tonight and windy with 10 tomorrow. In Braidwood, 0 overnight with a mostly sunny 13. And for Canberra, the nation's capital, cloud clearing with 12 tomorrow and 2 tonight. 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

0: 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Olivia Rodrigo's newest one, Stupid Song. It's on the way after 8 and it's currently in second position on the ARIA charts. She's neck and neck with Taylor Swift. We'll play her newest one right after we get a check of your weather. 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
0: Eagle FM weather. Partly cloudy conditions expected across the region tomorrow and into the weekend, with similar conditions and rain expected. In Goulburn, it's 4 tonight and windy with 10 tomorrow. In Braidwood, 0 overnight with a mostly sunny 13. And for Canberra, the nation's capital, cloud clearing with 12 tomorrow and 2 tonight.
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0: 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I got no rules, I count them. You've had a great Friday night. Dua Lipa's on the way next. Brad and Jev are back 6 a.m. Monday morning with all of Goulburn's best music. We'll play Dua next, right after this.
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0: 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This girl. Like woman, she's getting married tomorrow at Madison Square Garden. 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
0: Partly cloudy conditions expected across the region tomorrow and into the weekend with similar conditions and rain expected. In Goulburn, it's 4 tonight and windy with 10 tomorrow. In Braidwood, 0 overnight with a mostly sunny 13. And for Canberra, the nation's capital, cloud clearing with 12 tomorrow and 2 tonight.
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0: Just hit 9 o'clock, happy Friday. We'll play Taylor next, right after Benson Boone. It's Mr. Electric Blue, play Eagle.

0: 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That's certainly going to get you dancing, but also have you thinking about maybe if this is Ariana's favorite.
1: They all have so much of me in them that I don't know. I don't really like to be like, is this the one that means this? And I just...
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0: 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She's on the way next. But Brad and Jev are back on Monday morning for Eagle FM breakfast. 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

0: 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Almost 10. Old school Britney on the way next, or pretty modern Britney. It's Gimme More. 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
2: And coming up on the 18th, Rock and Roll Wrestling will be returning to the Goulburn Workers Club for their Rock and Rumble. 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
0: Partly cloudy conditions expected across the region tomorrow and into the weekend, with similar conditions and rain expected. In Goulburn, it's 4 tonight and windy with 10 tomorrow. In Braidwood, 0 overnight with a mostly sunny 13. And for Canberra, the nation's capital, cloud clearing with 12 tomorrow and 2 tonight.

0: 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It's Goulburn's best music. I'm going to take you back soon. One kiss is all it takes. Yes, Dua Lipa's One Kiss, one of her first ever big hits, and she learned a lot from Mr. Calvin Harris.
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0: 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It's Goulburn's best music and Sabrina Carpenter. She's continuing with All Next. Taste, one of her biggest hits off Short and Sweet. We're going to play it next, right after this. 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
3: 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Imagine if someone's job was to be an on-hold radio announcer. 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

0: It's Five Sauce here on Eagle FM. Favourite Aussie DJs, Yes Boon. He's coming up next in your Aussie Music Hour. We play all the best Aussie music from around the nation all after 11. 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
2: Partly cloudy conditions expected across the region tomorrow and into the weekend with similar conditions and rain expected. In Goulburn, it's 4 tonight and windy with 10 tomorrow. In Braidwood, 0 overnight with a mostly sunny 13. And for Canberra, the nation's capital, cloud clearing with 12 tomorrow and 2 tonight.
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0: 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An absolute classic from one big Aussie star on the way next. Kylie Minogue and Robbie Williams, Kids. Now, I'll tell you what, here's a fat crush on Kylie.
1: A huge crush on Kylie, always have, always will do. And so, you know, and I'm not very good with crushes. I sort of get a bit puppy dog and don't know what to say.
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0: Fozzy Music Hour. Ed Sheeran and Bujara, two-step on the way next. 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

0: 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Ariana Grande continuing it all next. 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
1: And coming up on the 18th, Rock and Roll Wrestling will be returning to the Goulburn Workers Club for their Rock and Rumble. 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
1: Brad, I'm in the process of downsizing right here in Goulburn, so I had to talk to my electricity provider yesterday, and naturally, I was on hold.
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1: Traditional hold music, it's like that elevator type of music. 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
2: Empire of the Sun's Walking of the Dream.
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1: And Jev and I, all throughout this week, we've been curious about this event, wanted to participate, maybe even get in the ring ourselves. 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
1: And coming up on the 18th, Rock and Roll Wrestling will be returning to the Goulburn Workers Club for their Rock and Rumble. 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
12: From the Capital Radio Newsroom, good evening. I'm James Wybrow. The federal government says the highly contagious H5N1 strain of bird flu is isolated to migratory seabirds. Emily Minnie reports.
13: Preliminary testing of a giant petrel found in hawk's nest on the New South Wales mid-north coast has returned a positive result for the disease, while another suspected case has been detected in Western Australia after a dead bird was located on a Perth beach. The two samples have been sent to the Australian Centre for Disease Preparedness to confirm the results. Federal Agriculture Minister Julie Collins says the suspected cases are disappointing but not unexpected.
14: This is a sign that our strong biosecurity system is working. All cases have now been detected in single migratory birds.
13: The federal government says there remains no evidence the disease has spread to our poultry or agriculture systems.
12: In other news, the federal government is defending its gambling laws, arguing they strike the right balance for punters and the industry. Limits will be placed on betting ads on TV and radio, with sports grounds and athletes barred from promoting wagering companies. Australians will also be able to opt out of gambling commercials online. But the opposition's Simon Kennedy says people should be able to opt in rather than opt out when it comes to streaming services.
7: I'm not here to police and stop people having a punt. I like a punt myself. But what I'm not for is, we know 80% of Australians want to see less. So give them on these digital channels a chance to say, yes, I want to do that, an active choice. And then also give the broadcast slots. Keep the rules as they are.
12: Meanwhile, the Prime Minister says businesses can't underestimate the potential of the new international airport in Western Sydney. Anthony Albanese believes market forces will encourage more airlines to service the area. He says once the high-speed rail technology opens up, it will be a game changer. Mr. Albanese maintains a lot of work is being done with the state government to make the project a success.
15: That in 5 years' time, I think we'll be talking about, wow, didn't we underestimate just how significant a driver of economic growth this airport is and how successful it is.
12: And a man's been rescued after being trapped for 8 days after twin earthquakes in Venezuela. Over 2,500 people are confirmed dead. Tens of thousands are still missing. Penrith Panthers will be without Origin stars Nathan Cleary, Isaiah Yeo and Liam Martin tonight when they host the Rabbitohs in Parramatta. Luke Garner has also been ruled out with injury. At the World Cup, Switzerland, Portugal and Spain have all booked their places in the round of 16. The Socceroos are now just 11 hours away from their clash with Egypt. And Australian Daria Kazatkina is preparing to meet former world number one Naomi Osaka in the third round at Wimbledon. That's the latest news update from the Capital Radio newsroom. I'm James Wybrow.
16: Eagle FM weather. Mostly sunny conditions today and across the region, with clouds tomorrow and the rain is set to return into next week. In Goulburn, mostly sunny today, reaching a top of 11. In Braidwood, sunny as well, reaching a top of 13. And for Canberra, the nation's capital, sunshine as well, with 13 the top.
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11: From the Capital Radio Newsroom. Good evening, I'm James Wybrow. The federal government says the highly contagious H5N1 strain of bird flu is isolated to migratory seabirds. Emily Minnie reports.
12: Preliminary testing of a giant petrel found in Hawk's Nest on the New South Wales mid-north coast has returned a positive result for the disease, while another suspected case has been detected in Western Australia after a dead bird was located on a Perth beach. The two samples have been sent to the Australian Centre for Disease Preparedness to confirm the results. Federal Agriculture Minister Julie Collins says the suspected cases are disappointing but not unexpected.
13: This is a sign that our strong biosecurity system is working. All cases have now been detected in single migratory birds.
12: The federal government says there remains no evidence the disease has spread to our poultry or agriculture systems.
11: In other news, the federal government is defending its gambling laws, arguing they strike the right balance for punters and the industry. Limits will be placed on betting ads on TV and radio, with sports grounds and athletes barred from promoting wagering companies. Australians will also be able to opt out of gambling commercials online. But the opposition's Simon Kennedy says people should be able to opt in rather than opt out when it comes to streaming services.
14: I'm not here to police and stop people having a punt. I like a punt myself. But what I'm not for is, we know 80% of Australians want to see less. So give them on these digital channels a chance to say, yes, I want to do that, an active choice. And then also give the broadcast slots. Keep the rules as they are.
11: Meanwhile, the Prime Minister says businesses can't underestimate the potential of the new international airport in Western Sydney. Anthony Albanese believes market forces will encourage more airlines to service the area. He says once the high-speed rail technology opens up, it will be a game changer. Mr. Albanese maintains a lot of work is being done with the state government to make the project a success.
15: That in 5 years' time, I think we'll be talking about, wow, didn't we underestimate just how significant a driver of economic growth this airport is and how successful it is.
11: And a man's been rescued after being trapped for 8 days after twin earthquakes in Venezuela. Over 2,500 people are confirmed dead. Tens of thousands are still missing. Penrith Panthers will be without Origin stars Nathan Cleary, Isaiah Yeo and Liam Martin tonight when they host the Rabbitohs in Parramatta. Luke Garner has also been ruled out with injury. At the World Cup, Switzerland, Portugal and Spain have all booked their places in the round of 16. The Socceroos are now just 11 hours away from their clash with Egypt. And Australian Daria Kazatkina is preparing to meet former world number one Naomi Osaka in the third round at Wimbledon. That's the latest news update from the Capital Radio newsroom. I'm James Wybrow.
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0: Mostly sunny conditions today and across the region, with clouds tomorrow and the rain is set to return into next week. In Goulburn, mostly sunny today, reaching a top of 11. In Braidwood, sunny as well, reaching a top of 13. And for Canberra, the nation's capital, sunshine as well, with 13 the top.
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0: 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It's Goulburn's best music. Show me how you hold me tomorrow. Miley Cyrus on the way next. End of the World.
1: Let's pretend it's not the end of the world.
0: And, you know, recently she just announced she's got her own Barbie doll.
2: It's Miley, and this is my Barbie collection. But it would not be complete without one very special new addition. The Miley Barbie. Add me to your collection.
0: Who would have thought? We'll play her newest song next. It's End of the World right after this.
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0: Almost 7 o'clock. We're going to get a check from the newsroom next. And after that, we'll keep playing all of Goulburn's best music. Ariana Grande, No Tears Left to Cry. Right after we get a check of your roads.
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10: From the Capital Radio Newsroom, good morning, I'm James Wybrow. The Socceroos have gone to their first ever penalty shootout at a FIFA World Cup after tying with Egypt. The scores were locked 1-1 after the regulation 90 minutes and extra time, with Egypt opening the scoring after 13 minutes through Aman Ashour. Australia then forced its rival into an error, with defender Mohamed Hani accidentally heading the ball into his own net.
11: There's a ball, everyone's onside!
10: That call thanks to SBS. Tony Popovich made a late substitution for Australia, bringing on goalkeeper Matt Ryan for goalkeeper Patrick Beach for the shootout. Data has revealed the demand for services provided by the National Debt Helpline has hit an all-time high. In 2025-26 financial year, nearly 200,000 people reached out for support, marking an increase of 9%. Financial Counselling Australia Chief Executive Dr. Dominique Mayrick says it's rare people are seeking help for just one debt.
12: Often if you're struggling in one spot, you're struggling in several. For the first time ever recently, we're getting the leading presenting issue has been actually people calling about their tax debt.
10: Anyone who is struggling financially can contact the National Debt Helpline on 1800 007 007. Over in Perth, a statue of St Kilda AFL legend Nicky Winmar at Perth Stadium will be removed after he was found guilty of domestic violence offences in Victoria's north. Also making news, a deadly strain of bird flu has been detected in New South Wales for the first time on the mid-north coast. Preliminary tests on a dead petrel found at Hawk's Nest came back positive for the H5 virus. The CSIRO is expected to confirm the results later today. And research has found new tech that helps predict the risk of serious health issues is rarely being utilised in everyday care. A Curtin University team reviewed more than 7,000 studies, finding just 21 examples of the new risk prediction tools being used. Lead researcher Dr. Jennifer Dunn says this disconnect has become a global issue.
13: You need to invest as much effort into understanding how tools can be embedded in healthcare routine, as well as we do in developing the tools themselves, because ultimately we want the tools to benefit the people that they were designed to benefit.
10: Recapping our top story, Socceroos have played a penalty shootout against Egypt. In NRL action, the Penrith Panthers have avoided three losses in a row, taking a 36-14 victory over the South Sydney Rabbitohs. In the AFL, Sydney's claimed a 35-point win over the Western Bulldogs, and Ferrari's Lewis Hamilton has taken pole position for the British Formula One sprint. That's the latest news update from the Capital Radio newsroom. I'm James Wybrow.
0: Eagle FM weather. Mostly sunny conditions today and across the region, with clouds tomorrow and the rain is set to return into next week. In Goulburn, mostly sunny today, reaching a top of 11. In Braidwood, sunny as well, reaching a top of 13. And for Canberra, the nation's capital, sunshine as well, with 13 the top. 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
1: 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Aaron had made this loop by sampling himself playing all these different notes on the piano, and it just perfectly captured the feeling that I walked into the studio with.
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12: From the Capital Radio Newsroom. Good morning, I'm James Wybrow. The Socceroos have gone to their first ever penalty shootout at a FIFA World Cup after tying with Egypt. The scores were locked 1-1 after the regulation 90 minutes and extra time, with Egypt opening the scoring after 13 minutes through Aman Ashour. Australia then forced its rival into an error, with defender Mohamed Hani accidentally heading the ball into his own net.
13: There's a ball, everyone's onside! Not long ago, a head knock, but we'll take it.
12: That call thanks to SBS. Tony Popovich made a late substitution for Australia, bringing on goalkeeper Matt Ryan for goalkeeper Patrick Beach for the shootout. Data has revealed the demand for services provided by the National Debt Helpline has hit an all-time high. In 2025-26 financial year, nearly 200,000 people reached out for support, marking an increase of 9%. Financial Counselling Australia Chief Executive Dr. Dominique Mayrick says it's rare people are seeking help for just one debt.
14: Often if you're struggling in one spot, you're struggling in several. For the first time ever recently, we're getting the leading presenting issue has been actually people calling about their tax debt.
12: Anyone who is struggling financially can contact the National Debt Helpline on 1800 007 007. Over in Perth, a statue of St Kilda AFL legend Nicky Winmar at Perth Stadium will be removed after he was found guilty of domestic violence offences in Victoria's north. Also making news, a deadly strain of bird flu has been detected in New South Wales for the first time on the mid-north coast. Preliminary tests on a dead petrel found at Hawke's Nest came back positive for the H5 virus. The CSIRO is expected to confirm the results later today. And research has found new tech that helps predict the risk of serious health issues is rarely being utilised in everyday care. A Curtin University team reviewed more than 7,000 studies, finding just 21 examples of the new risk prediction tools being used. Lead researcher Dr. Jennifer Dunn says this disconnect has become a global issue.
15: We need to invest as much effort into understanding how tools can be embedded in healthcare routines, as well as we do in developing the tools themselves, because ultimately we want the tools to benefit the people that they were designed to benefit.
12: Recapping our top story, Socceroos have played a penalty shootout against Egypt. In NRL action, the Penrith Panthers have avoided three losses in a row, taking a 36-14 victory over the South Sydney Rabbitohs. In the AFL, Sydney's claimed a 35-point win over the Western Bulldogs, and Ferrari's Lewis Hamilton has taken pole position for the British Formula One sprint. That's the latest news update from the Capital Radio newsroom. I'm James Wybrow.
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0: Mostly sunny conditions today and across the region, with clouds tomorrow and the rain is set to return into next week. In Goulburn, mostly sunny today, reaching a top of 11. In Braidwood, sunny as well, reaching a top of 13. And for Canberra, the nation's capital, sunshine as well, with 13 the top.
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0: Beyonce on the way next. Sweet Dreams. It's almost 8 o'clock. Happy Saturday. We'll get a check from the newsroom next and we'll also have a look at your roads.
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12: From the Capital Radio Newsroom, good morning. I'm James Wybrow. Australia has been knocked out of the World Cup, losing in a penalty shootout to Egypt. Scores ended 1-1 after 120 minutes of football. The Socceroos missing two of their four penalties, with Egypt perfect from the spot. Jackson Irvine says he's proud of his teammates.
13: We took it all the way to the very end. Penalties, it's a cruel way to lose, but anybody who's got the confidence to step up and take that ball after 120 minutes or however long you've played, it takes a big heart, and I hope they, you know, everyone stays behind them and they get all the support.
12: In other news, authorities are urging consumers not to panic by chicken or eggs after bird flu was detected in a wild seabird on the New South Wales mid-north coast. The virus has not spread to commercial poultry flocks, though more than 500 personnel are now monitoring high-risk areas. Experts warn a wider outbreak of the H5N1 strain could become an environmental disaster. So far, the strain has been detected in Western Australia, South Australia and New South Wales. Data shows the demand for the national debt helplines and services have hit an all-time high. In the last financial year, more than 183,000 people reached out for support, marking an increase of 9%. Financial Counselling Australia Chief Executive Dr. Dominique Mayrick says the forms of debt have been widespread.
3: Often if you're struggling in one spot, you're struggling in several. For the first time ever recently, we're getting the leading presenting issue has been actually people calling about their tax debt.
12: And a statue of St Kilda great Nicky Winmar will be torn down at Optus Stadium in Perth after he was found guilty of domestic violence offences. Winmar played 251 games in a 13-season AFL career, highlighted by his famous stand against racist abuse during a game against Collingwood at Victoria Park. The gesture immortalised in bronze outside the Perth Stadium. Winmar has been found guilty in a Bendigo court of dragging a woman by her hair and repeatedly slamming her head into a door in Victoria's north. Recapping our top story, the Socceroos World Cup campaign has come to an end after losing to Egypt on penalties. Meanwhile, Australia's demolished Guam 124-52 in their Basketball World Cup Asian qualifier in Perth. All eyes were on Bryce Cotton, who made his green and gold debut, scoring 18 points and making 6 assists. Boomers coach Adam Capon says it was a strong performance from his team.
14: We've talked a lot about contributing to the Boomers' legacy every second we're together, and I thought we really tried hard to do that. Stuck with the whole game plan the whole time, and the concentration, effort, taking charges when we're up by a big margin. Really proud of how we went about it.
12: In the AFL, the Swans have defeated the Bulldogs, while the Crows have beaten the Eagles. And in the NRL, the Panthers avoided 3 straight losses in a row with a victory over the Rabbitohs. That's the latest news update from the Capital Radio newsroom. I'm James Wybrow.
0: Eagle FM weather. Mostly sunny conditions today and across the region, with clouds tomorrow and the rain is set to return into next week. In Goulburn, mostly sunny today, reaching a top of 11. In Braidwood, sunny as well, reaching a top of 13. And for Canberra, the nation's capital, sunshine as well, with 13 the top. 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

0: 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Rihanna's on the way next. 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
12: From the Capital Radio Newsroom, good morning. I'm James Wybrow. Australia has been knocked out of the World Cup, losing in a penalty shootout to Egypt. Scores ended 1-1 after 120 minutes of football. The Socceroos missing two of their four penalties, with Egypt perfect from the spot. Jackson Irvine says he's proud of his teammates.
13: We took it all the way to the very end. Penalties is a cruel way to lose, but anybody's got the confidence to step up and take that ball after 120 minutes or however long you've played. It takes a big heart, and I hope they, you know, everyone stays behind them and they get all the support.
12: In other news, authorities are urging consumers not to panic by chicken or eggs after bird flu was detected in a wild seabird on the New South Wales mid-north coast. The virus has not spread to commercial poultry flocks, though more than 500 personnel are now monitoring high-risk areas. Experts warn a wider outbreak of the H5N1 strain could become an environmental disaster. So far, the strain has been detected in Western Australia, South Australia and New South Wales. Data shows the demand for the national debt helplines and services have hit an all-time high. In the last financial year, more than 183,000 people reached out for support, marking an increase of 9%. Financial Counselling Australia Chief Executive Dr. Dominique Mayrick says the forms of debt have been widespread.
14: Often if you're struggling in one spot, you're struggling in several. For the first time ever recently, we're getting the leading presenting issue has been actually people calling about their tax debt.
12: And a statue of St Kilda great Nicky Winmar will be torn down at Optus Stadium in Perth after he was found guilty of domestic violence offences. Winmar played 251 games in a 13-season AFL career, highlighted by his famous stand against racist abuse during a game against Collingwood at Victoria Park. The gesture immortalised in bronze outside the Perth Stadium. Winmar has been found guilty in a Bendigo court of dragging a woman by her hair and repeatedly slamming her head into a door in Victoria's north. Recapping our top story, the Socceroos World Cup campaign has come to an end after losing to Egypt on penalties. Meanwhile, Australia's demolished Guam 124-52 in their Basketball World Cup Asian qualifier in Perth. All eyes were on Bryce Cotton, who made his green and gold debut, scoring 18 points and making 6 assists. Boomers coach Adam Capon says it was a strong performance from his team.
15: We've talked a lot about contributing to the Boomers' legacy every second we're together, and I thought we really tried hard to do that. Stuck with the whole game plan the whole time, and the concentration, effort, taking charges when we're up by a big margin. Really proud of how we went about it.
12: In the AFL, the Swans have defeated the Bulldogs, while the Crows have beaten the Eagles. And in the NRL, the Panthers avoided 3 straight losses in a row with a victory over the Rabbitohs. That's the latest news update from the Capital Radio newsroom. I'm James Wybrow.
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0: Mostly sunny conditions today and across the region, with clouds tomorrow and the rain is set to return into next week. In Goulburn, mostly sunny today, reaching a top of 11. In Braidwood, sunny as well, reaching a top of 13. And for Canberra, the nation's capital, sunshine as well, with 13 the top.
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1: And I thought I should learn Bohemian Rhapsody, but I can't play the piano really, so I was trying to learn it, but it didn't really work out. 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
0: 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Look what you made me do. Sam Smith and Normani on the way next with Dancing with a Stranger. Baby, I'm dancing with a stranger. We'll play it right after we get a check here, right?
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0: 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It's Goulburn's best music and Harry Styles on the way next. It's Aperture, one of his lead singles off his newest album, Hey, 12 Nights at Wembley Stadium. This man is absolutely going off on his world tour. We'll play him next, right after we get a check of your roads and from the newsroom.
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0: It's best music. Sam Fender and Olivia Dean. I'll tell you what, she started out small.
1: We did a gig at a prawn restaurant and there were three people in the crowd and two of them were children. We did a gig actually at a Soho house or something. Nobody came. We played for an empty field. Came this far. We're going to play anyway. Listen, my character has been built.
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0: 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And no, it's hard to say, but Raven Lenae's Love Me Not On The Way. Actually one of Somba's favourite artists right now.
1: 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The lyrics, the production, it's just all so good. And she's such an amazing artist.
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